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220 Green Street. It's going to be in front. Rensselaer and Bassett. 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

0: Engine 2, truck 2, rescue 2, rescue squad, engine 1. Engine 5, truck 1, battalion 1. 59, Tenbrook Street. Heard alarm of fire at 2nd Street and Tenbrook Place. It's going to be engine 2, truck 2, rescue 2. Rescue squad, engine 1, engine 5, truck 1, battalion 1. Heard alarm of fire at 59, that's going to be 59, Tenbrook Street. Across the 2nd Street and Tenbrook Place. Again, it's going to be 59 Tenbrook Street, alarm of fire. Across the 2nd Street and Tenbrook Place. 2049.
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0: 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Three-story, ordinary. Nothing showing. We'll be investigating. 401 will be coming in.
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1: Truck 4, Rescue 9, Mohawk, 22 Holland Ave, from the C Charlie for an overdose. Delaware Ave and Hackett Boulevard. Yeah, it's going to be Truck 4, Rescue 9, and Mohawk, 22 Holland Ave. It's going to be right out front. Delaware Ave, Hackett Boulevard, C Charlie for an overdose, 40-year-old male, conscious breathing, 2059.
2: Oh, Bill.
3: 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We're in turn truck 3 left squad. 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Engine 2 is going to remain on scene. Awaiting FIU. It's going to be a signal 10. Water in the electric that set off the alarm system.
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1: Five hundred.

Got your truck two Mohawk, Bravo response, EMS call, 3895 Broadway, Wolf's Beer Garden. Crosses up North Ferry and Thatcher. It's going to be for a patient who fell. That's truck two Mohawk, Bravo response, EMS call, 895 Broadway, Wolf's Beer Garden, North Ferry, Thatcher. It's going to be for a patient who fell, 2136.

10 Charger 1, Milwaukee Bravo. We'll be in front of 45 Central, 55-year-old male party who fell. Crosses Henry Johnson, Lexington, repeating engine 1 with Milwaukee Bravo. 45 Central in front. 55-year-old male fell down. Crosses Henry Johnson, Lexington, 21-15.

Central Andrew 1 with Mohawk, B, Bravo. 16, New Scotland, the CVS. The 15-year-old male party, unknown medical problem. I guess he walked out of Albany Med. Albany Police will be going over with you. Crosses Morrison, Myrtle. Repeating for Andrew 1, Mohawk, B, Bravo. 16, New Scotland Avenue, CVS. It's a 15-year-old male party having an unknown medical problem. Police will be going over with you to return him to the med. Crosses Morris, Myrtle, 2221.

0: 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Hey, Alpha, 106 Bradford Street, apartment 109, 72-year-old male party, sick person. Crosses, Robin, North Lake, repeating. Engine 7 with Mohawk 34. Hey, Alpha, 106 Bradford, apartment 109, 72-year-old male party, sick person. Crosses, Robin, North Lake, 2230. Mm-hmm.
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0: 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How did you get this call?
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0: 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It's not coming from her apartment. 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
0: Truck 4.
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1: That's correct. He'll be car 52.
0: Engine 10 and car 52. We're unable to get a reset here. We're getting a duct detector in the main showroom. We're in contact with the manager of the Paula. 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
0: 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We'll get back in contact with them. 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

3, Mohawk, A-Alpha EMS response. 5, Sunset Ave, across Western Ave, Cortland Street, apartment 1, 65-year-old female, hotel. And that's truck 3, Mohawk, A-Alpha EMS response. 4, 5, Sunset Ave, across Western Ave, Cortland Street, apartment 1, for a 65-year-old female, hotel. 231.

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Attention, rescue squad, Mohawk. Hey, Alpha, EMS response. 212 Clinton Ave. Across the South Swan Street at Dove Street. Apartment B-Boy. 58-year-old female. Burned to the face. And that's rescue squad, Mohawk. Hey, Alpha, EMS response. Number 212 Clinton Ave. Across the South Swan Street at Dove Street. Apartment B-Boy for a 58-year-old female. Burned to the face. 355.

That's truck 3, Mohawk. Hey, Alpha. EMS response. 54, Colvin Ave. Crossing Lincoln Ave, Central Ave. Apartment 302. 74-year-old male that fell. EMS truck 3, Mohawk. Hey, Alpha. EMS response. 54, Colvin Ave. Crossing Lincoln Ave and Central Ave. Apartment 302. 74-year-old male that fell. 528.

engine 7, trying A Alpha 33, Hawthorne Ave, Russell Laurel Ave, Hawkins Street, 76-year-old male, lift assist. That's engine 7, responding A Alpha 33, Hawthorne Ave, Russell Laurel Ave, Hawkins Street, for 76-year-old male, lift assist. 531.

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1 Mohawk. Hey Alpha, EMS response. 59 Grand Street. Across the Van Zandt Street and Madison Ave. On the first floor, 24-year-old female. Sick. And that's Truck 1 Mohawk. Hey Alpha, EMS response. 59 Grand Street. Across the Van Zandt and Madison Ave. On the first floor, 24-year-old female, sick, 553.

to Engine 11 Truck 4, see Charlie response. 315 South Manning Boulevard, St. Peter's, for a general automatic alarm. Crosses New Scotland Ave, Hackett Boulevard. Again, that's Engine 11, Truck 4, see Charlie response. 315 South Manning at St. Peter's for a general fire alarm. Crosses New Scotland and Hackett. Time is 6:07.

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1: That's correct. St. Peter Security states that it's a false alarm. Engine 11 is just continuing to turn it off.
0: Proceed.
1: Single line.

Attention, truck 3 in Mohawk. Be Bravo response, 115 Crumkill Road, apartment 216. It's a 47-year-old female who fell, crosses Aspen Circle east to south. Again, that's truck 3 in Mohawk. Be Bravo response, 115 Crumkill Road, apartment 216. It's a 47-year-old female who fell, crosses Aspen Circle east to south. Time is 6:22.

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1: 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Engine 10 responding hot with truck 3, 115 Chrome Kill Road, apartment 216. Hit a 47-year-old female that fell. Across this Aspen Circle, used to staff. Again, this Engine 10 responding hot with truck 3, 115 Chrome Kill Road, apartment 216. Had a 47-year-old female that fell. Across this Aspen Circle, used to staff. Time 6:34.

0: Attention Engine 2, Rescue 2, Mohawk, B Delta response, 325 Northern Boulevard, second floor, room 214, it's a 62-year-old male, breathing, not conscious, crosses Shaker Road in Manning. Again, this Engine 2, Rescue 2, Mohawk, B Delta response, 325 Northern Boulevard, second floor, room 214, it's a 62-year-old male, not conscious, currently breathing, crosses Shaker Road in Manning. Time is 6:39.
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1: Sí. Rescue 1. You guys keyed up. 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

195 North Allen Street. The Delta response can be on the first floor, 34-year-old female with a breathing problem. Engine 7, engine 10, and Mohawk 195 North Allen Street. Delta response, a female there with a breathing problem across to West Street, Bradford Street, 747.

0: 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Mohawk's going with one patient, BLS, to St. Peter's. Someone's going to remain in service on the street.
1: Received. 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
0: 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Mohawk Alpha response to their quarters, please.

0: Truck 3, Mohawk 115, Chrome Kill Road, B Baker response. 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

Engine 11 in Mohawk 37, Tryon Court, AN response, 86-year-old female there with a medical problem, having severe head pain across a Tryon.

Engine 11 and Mohawk 37, Tryon Court, AN response. 86-year-old female there with a medical problem, having severe head pain. Across Tryon Place. 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Across Tryon Place, 851.

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Engine 9 along with Mohawk 54, Norwood Ave. He had a response. 101-year-old meow there, sick. Rosary, New Scotland Avenue. Woodlawn Ave. Engine 9, Mohawk 64, Norwood Ave. AM response for male sick, New Scotland, and Woodlawn. 910.

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1: 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Engine 9, Rescue 9, and Mohawk 10 Summit Ave. So D. Baker responds for a female there who's flipped her car over. 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
0: Alright. Truck 4, I'm going to need you to go to Norwood until I can get Engine 11 back.
2: Truck 9 dispatch, we're on the scene. 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
2: Italian 1 to Rescue 9. Is everyone out of the car?
3: 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We're assessing the scene. Get right back here.

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0: Mohawk 5 en route to Summit Ave, ETA 7 minutes.
1: Rescue 9 to Mohawk coming to Summit. I'll have you come in on the road tonight to the Park Lane Summit.
0: Mohawk 5, can you repeat that message?
1: I'm going to have you come in on Barclay. That'll be the best access for you.
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Hawk 1225, Western Ave, see Charlie response, 76-year-old female who's fainted and is still unconscious across from Tryon Street and University Place, truck 3, engine 10, and Mohawk 1225, Western Ave, uncommon ground, see Charlie response for female fainted, is unconscious, Tryon Street, University Place, 920.

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0: 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Engine 11 and Mohawk, 211 South Allen Street, and response going to be in front for a female sick, Power Street and Cliff Street, 947.
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Engine 1 Rescue 1, Mohawk 204 Larkstree, see Charlie response. 30-year-old female there, abdominal pain, across of Spring Street, State Street. Engine 1 Rescue 1, Mohawk 204 Larkstree, see Charlie response. A female there with a medical problem, Spring Street, State Street. 959.

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truck to dispatch. You can return everybody to service. Sudi's going to be a Signal 10 workers. System's been turned over to the staff.

Can you talk to Rescue 2 of Mohawk, responding V Delta 41 North Swan Street on the first floor, cross streets are Colony Street and 3rd Street. It's going to be for a male seizure. Repeating for Truck 2, Rescue 2 of Mohawk, responding D Delta 41 North Swan Street, cross streets Colony Street and 3rd Street on the first floor for an unknown age male seizure. Timeout 10:36.

0: 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Repeating for Engine 11, Truck 4, Sea Charlie response, 80 New Scotland Ave, Cross Streets, Holland Ave, it's going to be for a general fire alarm. Come out, 1052.
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0: 925 Mohawk 700 South Pearl Street. And response door 3, 59-year-old male there. Unknown medical problem. Crossing Mohawk Drive and Dolan Stewart Drive. 925 Mohawk 700 South Pearl Street. And response door 3, 59-year-old male there with medical problem. Mohawk Drive, Dolan Stewart Drive. 1110.
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0: 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It's a Delta response for breathing problem, 71-year-old male there, the asthma attack. Cross Henry Thompson Boulevard, Lexington Ave. Engine 1 Rescue 1, Mohawk 55, Sherman Street, Delta response for male with breathing problem, Henry Johnson in Lexington, 1111.
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0: Engine 5, Mohawk 101 South Pearl Street. Okay. And response, W1C. 50-year-old male there who's sick. Across Hamilton Street, Van Zandt Street, Engine 5, Mohawk 101 South Pearl Street. W1C, AM response for male sick. Hamilton Street, Van Zandt Street, 1121.
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1: 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The Adam response is going to be suite 103. 76-year-old male there who's sick across Fuller Road and Rapp Road. Angie 4 and Mohawk 178, Washington Avenue Extension. The Adam response, suite 103. 76-year-old male there who's sick across Fuller Road and Rapp Road. 1123.
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0: 51 dispatcher. Did you dispatch police to this location? I'm going to need them to clear an unsecured vacant.
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For the run.

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Rescue Squad, 345 Northern Boulevard. Any have response? Going to be in the lobby for a male with heat exposure. Roster Shaker Road, Manning Boulevard, Rescue Squad and Mohawk. 345 Northern Boulevard, he had a response from a male there with a medical problem. They're going to be in the lobby. Shaker and Manning, 1134.

0: 99 Mohawk 6 Federal Street, Adam response. For a male there, intoxicated, across the Delaware Ave and Summit Ave, 1099 and Mohawk 6 Federal Street. He had a response. For a male there, intoxicated, sick. Across the Delaware Ave and Summit Ave, 1130 Sioux Trail.
1: Rescue squad's arrived.

0: Engine 9, I'm going to send Rescue 9 with you. I think there's a child that's passed out in that car. Engine 9, Rescue 9, Mohawk Delta Response, 6 Federal Street. There's two that's passed out in a vehicle there. It's Engine 9, Rescue 9, Mohawk, 6 Federal Street, between Delaware Ave and Summit Ave. There's two that's passed out in a vehicle there, one of them possibly a child. I'm trying to get further now. 1140. Battalion 1.
1: Battalion 2 dispatcher, you have passenger that's open.
0: Okay, 6 Federal Street. I got police going hot also.
1: Recent.

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2: 1-4-1.
3: Receive. Engine 5, I've got a fall over on Grand Street. You want to take two in a row?
1: That's correct. What's the location?
3: 154 Grand Street, V. Baker. It's a fall. It's going to be right in front. It's between Charles Street and Arch Street.
1: Received. We're en route.

0: Italian 2 dispatcher. Did you have a second BLS company on that also?
1: We have Engine 9, Rescue 9, Mohawk, and route. We'll start our second one up now.
0: Thank you. Also start a second ABLS.
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2: you have any more information on this call?
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3: 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We're going to take it, that will be a route to Revenue for fuel.
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Rescue 2345 Northern Boulevard, responding hot for an ALS request from the rescue squad. 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Shaker and Manning, 1134.

0: 12, 18, 3, 4, 5, sort of, sort of, like.
1: 11, 4. Yeah.
2: 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Is there an apartment number?
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1: RFP, sir.

Truck 4, Mohawk, Delaware Ave, and Delaware Terrace, B-Bank response, 70-year-old female with a fall. Truck 4, Mohawk, Delaware Ave, Delaware Terrace, B-Bank response for a female involved in a fall. You're on a 12-foot.

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0: 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We've got a call for coming in for a fall there. It's going to be B. Baker response for a fall, apartment 121, 92-year-old female.
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0: Car 3, Engine 10, Mohawk 24, Austin Ave. See Charlie respond. 79-year-old female there. Unknown medical problem across Central Ave and Pinehurst Ave. Truck 3 and Engine 10 and Mohawk 24, Austin Ave. See Charlie responds for a female there. 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
1: Truck 4 is closed.

Engine 251, North Swan Street, PV at North Swan and 3rd. And response, assist Albany County Sheriff's Office. Possible some type of codes issue with a building there. Across 3rd Street and 2nd Street. Engine 251, North Swan Street. And response, Albany County Sheriff's Office there. Some type of codes issue possible. Across 3rd Street, 2nd Street, 1224.

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0: 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Lift assist only. We're going to be in service on the street.
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0: 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Battalion 1 is aware.
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Rescue Squad, Rescue 1, Mohawk, 325 Northern Boulevard, see Charlie response. It's room 225, 86-year-old male there, breathing problem. Rescue Squad, Rescue 1, Mohawk, 325 Northern Boulevard, see Charlie response. It's room 225 for a male there with a breathing problem. Shaker Road, Manning Boulevard, 1240 and up.

95 truck 130 Morton Ave, see Charlie for an automatic alarm, cross the Grand and Elizabeth. 95 truck 130 Morton Ave, see Charlie for an automatic alarm, cross the Grand Street and Elizabeth Street, 1252.

0: Truck 1, engine 5, arrive now to show. We investigate. 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
0: 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I don't know if one of you are available.
1: Engine 5 is going to leave this call start over there. FIU's on scene now. I'm going to give him a... We'll be right behind Engine 5.
0: Okay.
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Russell Morris Street and Myrtle Labs. 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

Engine 2 Mohawk 40 North Pearl Street. AI in response going to be at the bus stop. 14-year-old female there who fainted. Across Pine Street, State Street. Engine 2 Mohawk 40 North Pearl Street. AI in response going to be at the bus stop. 14-year-old female there. Fainting episode. Across Pine Street and State Street, 1333.

Truck 3, Mohawk, 400 Patroon Creek Boulevard, and response. 76-year-old male there, sick. Truck 3 and Mohawk, 400 Patroon Creek Boulevard. He had a response for male sick. Got a 1349.

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1: Thank you.

Engine 7 in Milwaukee, 345 2nd Street. Can they have a response? 82-year-old female there with a medical problem caused her Judson Street, North Lake Ave, 10 to 7 in Mohawk, 345 2nd Street. A had a response. 82-year-old female there. Unknown medical problem. Judson Street, North Lake Ave, 1556.

0: Engine 1, Engine 10, in Mohawk Central Ave and Quail Street, be made to respond for a traffic accident. Engine 1, Engine 10, Mohawk Central Ave and Quail Street, be made to respond for a traffic accident. You're out 1357.
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0: Engine 11, truck 4, battalion 2681 Park Avenue, vacant response, basement apartment, possible gas leak, across McQuillan, Ontario. 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
1: Thank you, sir.
2: 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Dispatcher, clear call 55 to 30 Morton Avenue, opening house in the process of replacing all the smoke at GOP house.

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1: 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We'll be investigating.
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4: 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Hawk 34 arriving, second half.
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Engine 9 and Mohawk 994 Madison Ave, Adam response. 7-year-old male there with a medical problem. Across the Partridge Street, North Main Ave, Engine 9 Mohawk 994 Madison Ave, Adam response. 7-year-old male there with a medical problem. Across the Partridge Street and North Main Ave, 1405.

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0: Engine 11, engine 9. I believe this morning the pumps at Perimeter Street were out of service. Might want to check with the tie-in too.
1: Tie-in 2, dispatcher. The pumps at Perimeter are intermittently working right now.
2: Nine dispatch. I didn't hear what the tie-in 2 said. Are they in service?
1: They're intermittently working right now.
2: Okay, receive. Engine 9, did you ever hook up with someone over there on Madison? I thought I heard Engine 11 call back in and they were going to take it. Engine 11, are you hooking up with someone over there on Madison?
3: That was negative dispatch. We called in from Park and if you needed us, you said no.
2: All right. Start over 994 Madison. Hey, Adam, for party 6.
3: Freeze, really, we're seeing shows are open quarters.
2: Very good.

0: rescue lines attached. Got two patients on in one ambulance to Albany Madison Sample Second Ambulance. And turn all companies turned over to that.
1: Rescue one, I got you back. What was the rest?
0: Two patients going to Albany Med in one ambulance, and you can cancel the second ambulance.
2: Almost 19 around the cells.
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1: Go ahead.
0: We're on the scene. If you want to just make a note, I'll take the cross streets Irving and Myrtle.
2: Yeah, I'll make a note.
0: I appreciate it.

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1: Okay.

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0: Truck 4, Mohawk 19, McAlpin Street, AM response. Department 2B, 47-year-old male there with a back injury. 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
1: Mohawk 562 Washington Ave. Hey, Adam, response. 17-year-old male has a laceration on his arm. Police are also en route. Russell Quayle in Ontario. 97 Mohawk 562 Washington Ave. Hey, Adam, response. The male has a laceration on his arm, unknown. Police are also en route. Quayle in Ontario, 1451.

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It's going to be in the park there for a mail down on no medical problem. Engine 1 Mohawk 24 Central, Lavvy Baker response. It's going to be in Townsend Park there for a mail down on no medical problem. Larkin Northern 1508.

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just entered to a Mohawk is running A off of 100 Clinton Ave, cross streets 10 Brook Street, North Swan Street. Second floor for a 38-year-old male sick person. Repeating for Engine 2 in Mohawk, responding A Alpha, 100 Clinton Ave, cross streets 10 Brook Street and North Swan Street. It's going to be on the second floor for a 38-year-old male sick person. Timeout, 1517.

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Truck 4 is on the scene. 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

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It's Engine 1, truck 2-3, Spruce Street, see Charlie, automatic fire alarm, Eagle Street, the dead end, 66. 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

It'll be Rescue Squad and Mohawk 45 Central Ave. Be in the front of the building, B Bravo Unknown Problem, Henry Johnson, Lexington. That's going to be the Rescue Squad and Mohawk 45 Central Ave. B Bravo for an unknown problem in front of the building, Henry Johnson, Lexington, 620.

0: 401 Dispatch. Do you have anything further for the 45 Central? We don't have anybody outside that called.
1: No, laying down in front of the monument. That's all we got.
0: All right, we'll check the post.

0: 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We're not coming up with anything.
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1: Truck two's on.
0: Truck two just got off the phone with the alarm company. 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Nothing further from that.
1: We checked it out. 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We're going to send more help.
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0: Engine on rescue, 9 mile, 25 Active Boulevard, second floor, active. Samaritan Road, Crown Terrace, C. Charlie, breathing problems. Yeah, it's going to be Engine 9, Rescue 9 and Mohawk, second floor, PACU. It's going to be C. Charlie, breathing problems. 25 Hackett Boulevard, across the Samaritan Road, Crown Terrace, 1642.
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2: Attention, truck 2 in Mohawk, responding B Bravo. 260 3rd Street, cross streets Oak Street and Thornton Street. It's going to be for unknown age male with a laceration. Repeating for truck 2 in Mohawk, responding B Bravo. 260 3rd Street, cross streets Oak Street and Thornton Street. It's a male, unknown age. You're going to be staging for PD. He's going to have an axe injury. 1647.
1: Engine 7 in Mohawk. Engine 7 Mohawk. 329 Central Ave. This will be in front. North Lake Ave and Quail Street. B Bravo, EMS for hemorrhage. Engine 7 Mohawk. In front of 329 Central Ave. North Quail, correction, North Lake and Quail. B Bravo for a hemorrhage, 63-year-old female, conscious breathing, 1647.

0: Attention, Mohawk, truck 2, rescue 2, you're also going to roll in with them. 260 3rd Street has a clear roll in, male with a self-inflicted wound due to an axe. You guys are all clear roll in, 1650. Rescue 2, make sure you get the call.
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Mohawk's going to be going to Albany, man.

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Rescue 9 and Mohawk are still on scene, but they'll be en route to Albany Med momentarily.

0: That's a clear qualify five from all the UNED pediatric wing, the child's and the parent's hands, also the Sheriff's Department and Child Social Services.
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between Truck 1 and Mohawk Front Ave, 146 Arch Street, Cross Streets, Trinity Place, and Broad Street, South Station Lobby for 28-year-old male, body paint. 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

Actors Angie Love and Mohawk responded to B Bravo, South Manning Boulevard and Whitehall Road. It's going to be for an unknown problem for an unknown age female at the bus stop. Repeating for Engine 11 and Mohawk, responding to B Bravo, South Manning Boulevard and Whitehall Road at the bus stop for an unknown age female, unknown problem. 1712.

0: 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Bancroft, Westford Street. Truck 4 Mohawk, 428 Woodhill Road, Holy Wisdom Apartments, the front lobby near the mailboxes, A Alpha, sick person. Bancroft Street, Westford Street. 73-year-old male, conscious, 1730.
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2: 74.

25 Rescue 1 in Mohawk, 326 South Pearl Street, in room 11. See Charlie, sick person. Bassett, Schuyler Street. 25 Rescue 1 in Mohawk, 326 South Pearl Street, room 11. Bassett Street, Schuyler Street. See Charlie, sick person. 17.

0: Ranger 11's arriving, South Manning, Whitehall. More limited dispatch. We don't need any further callback. We're not coming up with anybody in the area.
1: Who's the passerby? That's negative. 1720.

0: Well, load of dispatch. We're not coming up with anybody here. If there's no callback, why don't you put us back in service and put us on the 428 Whitehall call.
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0: 411 in front 4, you guys can return. We're right in front of 428 Whitehall. We'll take it.
1: Got it. Thanks, Gary. 204 dispatcher. We're back.
0: So,
2: Special, 7-6-1. 4-6 is out.

0: 411 dispatch, we arrived 428 Whitehall. Do we have any specifics for this hold?
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0: 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Were we canceled off the Manning Boulevard and Whitehall Road call?
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2: 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We're going to be going to Albany Med.
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0: Rescue 95, just to give you an update, we're shuttling hospital crews between Albany Med and 25 Hackett. We have not transported the patient yet. 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
2: Mohawk
0: 41. 309 Mohawk 41. I'm just confirming you guys are on the way. You do not need to pick the pick you transport team. They're with me now.
2: That's affirmative. They figured it out. We're arriving to Albany Med now.
0: Okay, thank you.

0: realize that he just wanted to hustle last time in the candle, please.
1: Rescue 9, you're coming in, choppy. Go ahead.
0: Can you just mark your rifle time in the pad notes to call the ambulance at the hospital?
1: I'm marking time of arrival for the ambulance.
2: At Albany Med, correct.
1: Received. Time now, 17:54.

0: Engine 9 Truck Corps, 35 Academy Road, Boys Academy, South Line at Hackett. See Charlie on that fire line. That's Engine 9 Truck Corps. 135 Academy Road, Boys Academy. That's on the street in Hackett Boulevard, 1758.
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1: Thank you.

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1: Dispatch Battalion 1. Battalion 1 up.
0: Chief 204, we're at the boys of Canada looking for FIU. Omar, miss you.
1: Battalion 1 received. Dispatch, go ahead and start off. Yep, are you? Truck force location.
2: 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Dispatch to FIU in the air. Dispatch to Fire Investigation Unit.
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204 to 109. 109. Do you have any luck with silencing or better location? Nah, that's negative. It's not working up here. Okay, we still have a building full of people over here with an active alarm, but we're working on that. There is no fire, but there's certainly some other issues. Wait.

0: 204 to 109. The building rep is coming over. If he's familiar with the name panel, I'm going to help you out.
1: Listen, I'm making my way back up. I'm not downstairs.

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There's 11-3-634, Scotland Ave, Covenant of Mercy. South Main Boulevard, Cakeley Street, St. Charlie Automatic Parliament.

109 to 204. Go ahead. So the representative is saying that it's either a set of stairs that come from the science wing is where the alarm is. Okay, we're occupied in 4 right now, so you know when you guys check it up on

Engine 11 is arriving in Scotland. Three-story, type 1, dormitory. Not that y'all will be investigating. 11 is bad. 18 is

0: 204 to 109.
1: Hold on, man.
0: I think at this point we're confident there's no emergency, but obviously an alarm issue. We want to leave it active with silence for FIU.
1: Yeah, that's correct. We're just going to leave it this way. I'm up on the science wing just looking for the detector with the representative.
0: Okay. I have your chauffeur and everybody from my company back in the lobby.

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0: Angela Rescue 9 in Mohawk, 639 Park Ave, apartment 2, E. Edward, Quail Street, Ontario Street, see Charlie, breathing problems. Angela Rescue 9 in Mohawk, 639 Park Ave, apartment 2, E. Edward, Quail, Ontario, see Charlie, breathing problems, 1834.
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0: Engine 4, Mohawk 200, Washington Ave, extension, Tresian House, room 408, Rap Road, Fuller, Rap Road, Route 155. Bravo for a fall. Engine 4, Mohawk 200, Washington Ave, extension, Tresian House, room 408, Rap Road, Route 155. Bravo for a fall. 86-0, female, conscious breathing, 1835.

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0: Engine 11, be advised. 634 New Scotland Ave. Alarm is going off again. Do you want just FIU to go there?
1: Yeah, I would start FIU. We're still going to be on this call with Rescue 9, so you probably would start at least one other company in that location.
0: That's correct. We're just confirming. 1847. Attention, Engine 9. Truck 4, go ahead.
2: 204 dispatch, we'll take a ride over there, Alpha response for the FIU.
0: Receive, Truck 4, I'll just put you on 1847. Dispatch 2, put you on.
2: Are you looking for me?
0: That's correct. 634 New Scotland Ave. Alarm is going off again. Let me just check in with Battalion. Dispatch Battalion 1.
3: Battalion 1 up.
0: 634 New Scotland Ave. Alarm. Engine 11 just cleared their signal 10. It's going off again. Requesting FIU.
3: Make it so. Dispatch.
0: Okay. Receive. Car 51, you approved. 634 New Scotland Ave. Engine 11 just cleared up there. The alarm is going off again. The company just called back.
2: 51 dispatcher, I am still on scene at Albany Academy. I am not complete here. I will get you someone to respond to New Scotland.
0: Where is it?

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Responding, C Charlie, 474 First Street, Cross Street, Northlake Avenue, Quail Street. 33-year-old female, abdominal pain. Female's fainting. Repeating for Engine 7, Rescue 2 in Mohawk. Responding, C Charlie, 474 First Street, Cross Street, Northlake Avenue, Quail Street. It's going to be for a 33-year-old female, abdominal pain, 1849.

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1: Car 55 with truck 4, 634 New Scotland Ave. Automatic alarm. Engine 11 just left there. It's going off again.
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0: 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Good.

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Engine 2, no engine of callbacks. They're wrapping up at the bus stop on Judson Street and Livingston Ave. That's what 409 Livingston looks like.

0: 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We will be en route to First Street with an ETA of 5 minutes.
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1: 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Dispatch truck 4, how far did you make it?
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2: 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Mohawk's going with one patient BLS to St. Peter's. 7's going to remain in service on the street.
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1: Car 55, 634 New Scotland Ave, the Convent of Mercy, Cross Street, South Manning Boulevard, and Cakeley Street. I can.
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0: 204 dispatcher. You can return up, turn over to 55. 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This is a different problem. You can just return up.
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0: 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Room 50, C Charlie, automatic fire alarm. Archer Street, Manning. Engine 7, truck 3, 504, Central Ave, the Paul residence. Room 50, C Charlie, automatic fire alarm. Nice one.
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0: 23.

0: Dispatcher, clear call 55 from 634 New Scotland Avenue. Detector has been replaced. System has been reset.
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Repeating for Engine 4 Mohawk, responding A Alpha, 253 Fuller Road, the Nanotech Building, cross street to Washington Ave and Tricentennial Drive. Security's going to escort you from the front. It's going to be your 55-year-old male, sick person. 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

0: 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Repeating for Engine 9 and Mohawk responding AL for 182 Delaware Ave, Cross Streets, Mona Terrace, and Catherine Street, Apartment 1, for heat exposure. Timeout, 1947.
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